0: Pawnee County, we've got your country. The party's right here on today's best country.
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out downtown. Your lipstick stained every coffee cup that I got in this house. 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

0: Today's Best Country, B103, with Country and She Knows It by Luke Bryan. We've got your No Talk Triple Play coming in just a few moments, but first, stay up to date on all the latest giveaways, contests, trivia, and more by being part of the Morning Show Text Club by texting BUZZ to 402-873-1170. 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

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Also streaming around the world, B103.fm as well. Hoping you're having a great one out there as we make it through the music this morning. It is 8:29 and 67 degrees here in Nebraska City. Updated look at the forecast due up here in just a few moments. Also, we've got your first ag check of two for the hour. Your ag weather today up next. 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As we make it through, it is finally Friday. Giving away a couple of different things already today. Scratchers. Giving away some tickets to the Battle with the Bulls this weekend. And in the not-too-distant future, somebody, could be you, is going to take home a prize package valued at over $1,000 simply by taking the Stay Safe from the Ground Up quiz brought to you by the Nebraska Public Power District, your local public power utility, Nebraska 811 and NCN. It's right there on our website. You can take it now, newschannelnebraska.com. Just scroll down a little bit. You'll find the banner that says Stay Safe from the Ground Up quiz. Click it, and you'll learn important tips about staying safe around power lines, underground utilities, and outdoor electrical hazards. And then you take the quiz and potentially win that great prize package.

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Ben Keller hanging out here with you on your finally Friday morning. We keep it going with Tracy Byrd.

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The latest from Kane Brown, Woman, kicking off the 1 o'clock hour on your finally Friday afternoon here on B103. Ben Keller hanging out here with you, and we keep a rolling.

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per hour. For tomorrow, humid with a chance of showers and thunder showers. Highs in the low 80s, lows in the lower 50s. Southeast winds at 10 to 15, gusting to 30 miles per hour. Then on Sunday, sunny and warmer with highs in the low 90s, heat index values up to 108 degrees in the afternoon, with overnight lows in the upper 70s.

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